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0: Another street vendor is on the rise at Woodbrook Yard. G King's, the fish master, the king of the fish fry. 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The fish and chips is chunk of kingfish. The shark and bake filling a whole box. Seeing is believing. The taste is the truth. 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This, my friend, is fish and chips. 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

139 Woodbrook Yard has found another star. 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The roast fish box with the okra, breadfruit, cassava, and purple sweet potato. It's not just a specialty. It's the reason we invited them to Woodbrook Yard. We feel like we want to crown him the roast fish champion, but that is for you to decide. We are celebrating roast fish and the fish fry from G King at 139 Woodbrook Yard. Yes.

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0: 139 Woodbrook Yard has found another star. G Kings is the fish master taking street level vending into an art that is amazing to taste and beautiful to experience. 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The fish and chips that you are having today was probably swimming in Las Cuevas last night. Finally, a seafood specialist at Woodbrook Yard. Roast fish, shrimp, lobster. The roast fish box with the okra, breadfruit, cassava, and purple sweet potato. It's not just a specialty. It's the reason we invited them to Woodbrook Yard. We feel like we want to crown him the roast fish champion, but that is for you to decide. We are celebrating roast fish and a fish fry from G King at 139 Woodbrook Yard. Yes.
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0: Another street vendor is on the rise at Woodbrook Yard. 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Seeing is believing. 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

139 Woodbrook Yard has found another star. 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

0: it's not just a specialty. It's the reason we invited them to Woodbrook Yard. We feel like we want to crown him the roast fish champion, but that is for you to decide. We are celebrating roast fish and the fish fry from G King at 139 Woodbrook Yard. Yes.
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1: 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Roast fish, shrimp, lobster. 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We feel like we want to crown him the roast fish champion, but that is for you to decide. 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Yes.
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0: Another street vendor is on the rise at Woodbrook Yard. 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Seeing is believing. 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

0: has found another star. G Kings is the fish master taking street level vending into an art that is amazing to taste and beautiful to experience. 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Roast fish, shrimp, lobster. The roast fish box with the okra, breadfruit, cassava, and purple sweet potato. It's not just a specialty. It's the reason we invited them to Woodbrook Yard. We feel like we want to crown him the roast fish champion, but that is for you to decide. We are celebrating roast fish and the fish fry from G King at 139 Woodbrook Yard. Yes.
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0: Another street vendor is on the rise at Woodbrook Yard. 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Seeing is believing. The taste is the truth. 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This, my friend, is fish and chips. 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

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It's not just a specialty. It's the reason we invited them to Woodbrook Yard. We feel like we want to crown him the roast fish champion, but that is for you to decide. We are celebrating.

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139 Woodbrook Yard has found another star. 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It's not just a specialty. 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

0: We feel like we want to crown him the Roast Fish Champion, but that is for you to decide. We are celebrating Roast Fish and the Fish Fry from G-King at 139 Woodbrook Yard.
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I'm looking on to the party. I hope I find you there. The soul of R&B. 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

0: 139 Woodbrook Yard has found another star. G King's is the fish master taking street level vending into an art that is amazing to taste and beautiful to experience. Roast fish and fried fish that is truly done the Trinidad and Tobago way. G King's uses only fresh fish caught daily, never frozen. The fish and chips that you are having today was probably swimming in Las Cuevas last night. Finally, a seafood specialist at Woodbrook Yard. Roast fish, shrimp, lobster. The roast fish box with the okra, breadfruit, cassava, and purple sweet potato. It's not just a specialty. It's the reason we invited them to Woodbrook Yard. We feel like we want to crown him the roast fish champion, but that is for you to decide. We are celebrating roast fish and the fish fry from G King at 139 Woodbrook Yard. Yes.
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0: 139 Woodbrook Yard has found another star. G Kings is the fish master taking street level vending into an art that is amazing to taste and beautiful to experience. Roast fish and fried fish that is truly done the Trinidad and Tobago way. G Kings uses only fresh fish caught daily, never frozen. The fish and chips that you are having today was probably swimming in Las Cuevas last night. Finally, a seafood specialist at Woodbrook Yard. Roast fish, shrimp, lobster. The roast fish box with the okra, breadfruit, cassava, and purple sweet potato. It's not just a specialty. It's the reason we invited them to Woodbrook Yard. We feel like we want to crown him the roast fish champion, but that is for you to decide. We are celebrating roast fish and the fish fry from G King at 139 Woodbrook Yard. Yes.
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0: Another street vendor is on the rise at Woodbrook Yard. 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Seeing is believing. 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

0: 139 Woodbrook Yard has found another star. G King's is the fish master taking street level vending into an art that is amazing to taste and beautiful to experience. 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The fish and chips that you are having today was probably swimming in Las Cuevas last night. Finally, a seafood specialist at Woodbrook Yard. Roast fish, shrimp, lobster. The roast fish box with the okra, breadfruit, cassava, and purple sweet potato. It's not just a specialty. It's the reason we invited them to Woodbrook Yard. We feel like we want to crown him the roast fish champion, but that is for you to decide. We are celebrating roast fish and the fish fry from G King at 139 Woodbrook Yard. Yes.
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Somebody that you don't mind talking to. 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
1: 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Roast fish, shrimp, lobster. The roast fish box with the okra, breadfruit, cassava, and purple sweet potato. It's not just a specialty. It's the reason we invited them to Woodbrook Yard. We feel like we want to crown him the roast fish champion, but that is for you to decide. We are celebrating roast fish and the fish fry from G King at 139 Woodbrook Yard. Yes.
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139 Woodbrook Yard has found another star. G King's is the fish master taking street level vending into an art that is amazing to taste and beautiful to experience. 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The fish and chips that you are having today was probably swimming in Las Cuevas last night. 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Roast fish, shrimp, lobster. The roast fish box with the okra, breadfruit, cassava, and purple sweet potato. It's not just a specialty. It's the reason we invited them to Woodbrook Yard. We feel like we want to crown him the roast fish champion, but that is for you to decide. We are celebrating roast fish and the fish fry from G King at 139 Woodbrook Yard. Yes.

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3: 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Roast fish, shrimp, lobster. 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We feel like we want to crown him the roast fish champion, but that is for you to decide. 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
5: Yeah, we've been knowing each other for a while. 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
6: Wait a minute. Now, you know I'm in a situation. 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Don't do this. Why are you tripping like that?
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6: 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You know that. We're friends, and I'm in a situation. I'm in a relationship.

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0: Another street vendor is on the rise at Woodbrook Yard. 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Seeing is believing. 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This, my friend, is fish and chips. 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

Good morning, Trinidad and Tobago. Good day, Ocho World. However, the sky is looking where you're at right now. Gray, gold, still dark. It doesn't change what's in front of you. Monday, the beginning of the week. You know what we say? No Monday morning blues. Let's just start it. Get up, get moving. Let the music fill the rest. We're here with you, Teresa Michelle, on the morning show. 107.7 Music for Life.

139 Woodbrook Yard has found another star. G Kings is the fish master taking street level vending into an art that is amazing to taste and beautiful to experience. Roast fish and fried fish that is truly done the Trinidad and Tobago way. G Kings uses only fresh fish caught daily, never frozen. The fish and chips that you are having today was probably swimming in Las Cuevas last night. Finally, a seafood specialist at Woodbrook Yard. Roast fish, shrimp, lobster. The roast fish box with the okra, breadfruit, cassava, and purple sweet potato. It's not just a specialty. It's the reason we invited them to Woodbrook Yard. We feel like we want to crown him the roast fish champion, but that is for you to decide. We are celebrating roast fish and a fish fry from G King at 1:30.

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0: at the headlines of some of the stories we're looking at this morning.
1: Attorney Nafisa Mohammed is asking the Prime Minister to pursue the return of 97 persons from Syria.
0: And big news for Teachers Victory, as TUDA says its membership has received the long-awaited back pay.
1: Minister Padarath is urging the opposition to back the Zoso bill.
0: Prime Minister hails the SOE a success.
1: TNT remains on Tier 2 Human Trafficking Watch.
0: And a Chinese national's charge. 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

0: put the focus on Palmist, and the Palmist Park is where we are going to be zooming in on as Pinal Debe Regional Corporation Chairman Gautam Maharaj is urging residents to help protect newly planted fruit trees at Palmist Park following the theft of the previously planted trees by private groups. You know, is anything people go in with, right? Now, he was speaking to the media at the launch of the Public Fruit and Food Orchards Initiative at Palmist Park, San Fernando, on Friday, and asked about security concerns following the theft of plants previously planted by private groups at the park. He stated that there would be support from the municipal police, but he also urged residents to remain vigilant. Now you have Councillor Raven Ramsawak, who also urged members of the public not to pick the fruit to sell. So that's another area of concern. The Palmist Historical Society and residents have undertaken tree planting exercises at the park, and this has been for years. But their efforts have been, you know, plagued by theft. And just recently, 50 fruit trees would have been stolen. So in the feature address, Agriculture and Fisheries Minister Ravi Ratiram stated that the initiative will eventually extend to recreational grounds, schools, and green spaces in Housing Development Corporation communities. Now, given the challenges facing the agriculture sector, including changing climatic conditions, supply chain disruptions, and the migration of pests and diseases, Ratiram stated creative and innovative solutions are needed, and he did point to the significant decrease in cocoa cultivation from 90,000 hectares to 4,000 hectares, and said the government is targeting 200,000 new cocoa plants through its rehabilitation program. Now, through the Public Orchard Initiative, Ratiram said the government is making food more accessible to the public, and said that every orchard will be mapped and spatially documented using mobile technology and software to improve accountability and transparency. He also spoke about the lack of accountability in previous tree planting programs through the forestry division. So let's hope that they're able to hit those targets they intend. And also Minister Ratiram added that the government hopes to initially roll out 5 orchards, which are expected to produce about 500 kilograms annually. An estimated 100 fruit trees, including mango and cocoa, would be planted at the Palmist Park. So well done there to the residents and all others that would have aided.
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1: With the state of emergency set to expire this Thursday, Prime Minister Kamala Prasad Bisesa is hailing the measure a success, releasing what she described as declassified national security files to back up her claim. The document showed that a total of 5,802 people had been detained over the course of the state of emergency, of which charges were laid against 3,552 suspects, or 61.2%. More than 2,100 of the arrests are reported as being for serious crimes.
2: Stronger security protocols are being put in place at the Sour North Secondary School after a teacher was robbed by an unauthorized man who entered the compound last Thursday. The Education Ministry says emergency works are being carried out along the school's rear perimeter to address a security vulnerability, and the matter has been reported to police. A multi-agency team also visited the compound over the weekend to assess the situation.
1: More contraband has been intercepted at the Port of Spain prison after officers acting on intelligence seized two packages thrown over the prison wall on Saturday morning. The prison service says the packages containing 880 cigarettes, 401 grams of suspected marijuana, lighters, wrapping paper, and a mini digital scale.
2: San Fernando Mayor Robert Parris says the City Corporation and the Housing Development Corporation must work more closely to address issues affecting HDC communities. He says HDC has been absent from regional coordinating meetings for several months, while corporation workers have been maintaining some HDC properties. Nevertheless, Parris acknowledged that the HDC recently agreed to a request to provide fuel and strength for corporation workers assisting with maintenance at the Roy Joseph and Rushworth Street apartment complexes.
1: And U.S. President Donald Trump has downplayed warnings about the risks of artificial intelligence, saying the United States must maintain its lead over China in technology. Trump says, quote, "Whoever wins AI wins," end quote, as industry leaders including OpenAI chief Sam Altman and Anthropic CEO Dario Amodei call for a slowdown in AI development to reduce potential risks. Well, there you have it. That's a look at what's happening now.
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0: Shaka Kingfish. 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Seeing is believing. 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
2: Are you heading to Barbados for vacation or work? Well, re-energize, refuel at the

I want to say congratulations to the winner of La Renrivée, Le Grand Affair 2026, Sarah Manu of Wrangler Dance Company. That is the new queen for Miss La Renrivée Best Village. The La Renrivée competition took place last evening, and you had the Honorable Minister of Culture and Community Development, Michelle Benjamin, who was there, and also aided in terms of announcing the results of the various queens. And all of the ladies, all nine delegates, looked absolutely beautiful on stage. But of course, we must say congratulations to the winner, Sarah Manu of Wrangler Dance Company. So her reign is for a year, and then we do this all over again in terms of Best Village. And just a reminder of how Best Village would have started. It is the longest running competition of its kind throughout the Caribbean, and it started ages ago when we became an independent nation, and the various villages came out celebrating our then Prime Minister, our first Prime Minister,

Dr. Eric Williams, and they were presenting the best in the village in terms of food, in terms of craft, design, talent, and also, you know, the various queens or the beauty that they had. And it was also the different sorts of things within the community that they had to offer, dance, drama. You know, they gave the best from the village. And this competition is the longest standing one within the region. And it's great to know that here in Trinidad and Tobago, we're still able to celebrate and give the best of the village throughout. And congratulations to the winner, Miss Lauren Rivet 2026. Look to the east.

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5: 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Roast fish, shrimp, lobster. The roast fish box with the okra, breadfruit, cassava, and purple sweet potato. It's not just a specialty. It's the reason we invited them to Woodbrook Yard. We feel like we want to crown him the roast fish champion, but that is for you to decide. We are celebrating roast fish and the fish fry from G King at 139 Woodbrook Yard. Yes.
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This is the waitress from the coffee house on 39th and Lennox. You know, the one with the braids? Yeah. Well, I see you on Wednesdays all the time. You come in every Wednesday on your lunch break, I think. And you always order the special with the hot chocolate. And my manager be tripping and stuff, talking about we gotta use water, but I always use some milk and cream for you, cause... some fly blue suit and your cufflinks are shining all bright. So what you do?

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And I mean, we could just go across the street to the park right here. Wait, hold up. My cell phone breaks.

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0: The end is near of the SOE. Minister of Homeland Security Rush Alexander has announced, though, that government will be returning the controversial zones of special operations, ZOZO, to Parliament. In a statement to the House of Representatives on Friday night, he said the government will not be extending the state of emergency, the SOE, which comes to an end on Thursday coming. And the minister's statement followed Prime Minister Kamal Prasad Bisesa's meeting with the National Security Council, including Police Commissioner Alistair Gavaro, on Thursday at the Diplomatic Center in St. Anne's. Remember, they had a meeting Thursday, and then they said Friday they would see what they discussed on Thursday.
1: Yes.
0: Alexander said that the SOE was one measure within a wider strategy in the anti-crime fight, as he detailed measures to treat with crime, including the return of ZOZO. The legislation, he said, is intended to provide special measures to uphold the rule of law, public order, citizen security, and public safety within geographically defined areas. The announcement signals government's second attempt this year to secure passage of the legislation. If you remember how it went early on in the year, they didn't make it. It passed in the lower house the following day by 27 votes to 11. However, the legislation required a three-fifths majority and was defeated in the Senate on January 27th of this year, following four sittings of a debate. So the government, with 15 senators, needed at least four additional votes for passage. At the final vote, all 15 government senators supported the legislation, while 14 senators, the six opposition senators, and eight independent senators voted against it. Independent Senator Courtney Bucknish abstained. So the bill therefore failed to secure the required 19 votes. At the time, the proposed legislation attracted concern over the extensive powers it would have granted to the state to designate geographical areas as special operation zones and deploy enhanced security measures in those communities. So the bill provided for areas to be declared ZOZO for up to 180 days.

about sending police and soldiers into troubled communities, but was designed to combine security operations with community development. And he said its importance lies in its combined approach. And the saying, quote, "Zozo is not simply about entering a community with law enforcement, but it is about security and community development operating together. It allows the state to concentrate resources in an area affected by serious crime while also addressing the conditions that criminal organizations exploit," end quote. So he said this would include better coordination of public services, community engagement, and targeted social intervention alongside firm action against gangs, guns, and violence. And he said public safety should not become a casualty. So let's wait and see if Zozo would be able to come in place needing a 3/5 majority. The minister also said 233 police recruits were progressing towards their passing out ceremony as well, and that cabinet also approved the absorption of 800 special reserve police officers into the regular TTPS. Let's see.

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time. That's right. Tutor says its membership has received the long-awaited back pay. This was confirmed in a release from the union on Saturday. I don't want to see no teacher today with a sour face. Put a smile on your face. This has been going on for a long time. Since what? Last year? First quarter of last year? So, all right. Release a little bit. Put a little smile on your face and you can positively look forward to the dollars now. Tutor added that while there was no formal communication on the matter received from the Ministries of Finance and Education, communication from its members confirmed the outstanding arrears of salaries for the period 2020 to 2023. The payment was represented on the IRS platform, which Tutor said is a platform that allows persons of various ministries to view their pay slips online before receiving their salary. The union thanked its membership for months of advocacy, solidarity, and collective action in the matter. And they said, quote, "This development is an important outcome and victory, and it's evident of the persistent advocacy undertaken by Tutor on behalf of its membership," end quote. The association reminded its members that during the mid-year budget review in June of this year, Finance Minister Dave Tanku said outstanding payments would be made in fiscal 2027, saying, quote, "The fact that payments are now being made at the end of this fiscal year 2026 is a direct reflection of the continued advocacy and pressure brought to bear on both the Ministry of Finance and Ministry of Education by Tutor, and most importantly, by the membership," end quote. So he said, "This is your victory." It asserted that the outcome demonstrated that when educators stand together, remain resolute, and continue to advocate for what is rightfully owed to them, their collective voice cannot be ignored. And he wanted to say teachers have waited a long time for these funds that they have earned and are legitimately entitled to receive. That was from the president of the National Parent Teacher Association, Walter Stewart. Said if reports of teachers having started receiving their long-awaited back pay were accurate, the development was welcome. He added the association recognized the relief brought to the nation's teachers. And Finance Minister Dave Tanku told the media that a statement on this and other matters would be made in Parliament on Wednesday, and efforts to reach the Education Minister, Minister Daulat, were unsuccessful. But in June, Tutor, a news conference calling the government to clarify the whereabouts of the $900 million allocated for back pay to teachers in the 2025 national budget. The association had also rejected Tanku's promise that provisions would be made in the national budget 2027 to meet obligations arising from ongoing negotiations. So, let's see. They said they're seeing it on the system, so it has to be correct. Newsfeed is up next.

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1: This is coming to you courtesy Courts, bringing value home. A total of 574 people were served with preventive detention orders during the current state of emergency, of which 240 were formally charged. As the state of emergency is set to expire this Thursday after 6 months, Prime Minister Kamala Prasad Bisesa has hailed the measure a resounding success. As she says, just over 5,800 people were detained over the period, with 3,552 of those arrests leading to formal charges. The Prime Minister pledged to continue working with foreign and local law enforcement to tackle the local drug mafia. As she says, gangs from every part of the country will be made to face the law in some way, or in the same way, rather.
2: The government says it is gathering new data to better understand and change attitudes towards littering. The announcement follows an international coastal cleanup along the Port of Spain foreshore this past weekend, where volunteers collected over 3,900 pounds of garbage, including more than 1,100 pounds of plastic. The Environmental Management Authority says it will conduct a knowledge, attitudes, and practices survey, the first since 2016, to guide policies and actions addressing littering and waste disposal.
1: Five farmers affected by construction of the La Hoqueta Youth Development Center have received compensation for crops and ornamental plants damaged during preparatory work. The checks were distributed by Sport and Youth Affairs Minister Philip Watts and Rural Development and Local Government Minister Khadija Amin over the weekend, following an assessment and settlement process.
2: Asian and European tech stocks are falling after AI leaders called for a slowdown in development over safety concerns. Anthropic CEO Dario Modi, OpenAI Sam Altman, and Elon Musk have backed the call, while a former Anthropic researcher says some developers fear for humanity's future. U.S. President Donald Trump has dismissed the concerns, while China has called for parties to work together to foster an AI landscape that is open, inclusive, and universally beneficial. And an investigation is underway after a fire at a nursing home in southern Chile killed at least 16 elderly residents over the weekend. 10 others were evacuated from the El Eden care home as President Jose Antonio Kast ordered a review of nursing homes across the country.
1: Well, there you have it. That's a look at what's happening now. 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
2: 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G Kings is the fish master taking street level vending into an art that is amazing to taste and beautiful to experience. Roast fish and fried fish that is truly done the Trinidad and Tobago way. G Kings uses only fresh fish caught daily, never frozen. The fish and chips that you are having today was probably swimming in Las Cuevas last night. Finally, a seafood specialist at Woodbrook Yard. Roast fish, shrimp, lobster. The roast fish box with the okra, breadfruit, cassava, and purple sweet potato. It's not just a specialty. It's the reason we invited them to Woodbrook Yard. We feel like we want to crown him the roast fish champion, but that is for you to decide. We are celebrating roast fish and the fish fry from G King at 139 Woodbrook Yard. Yes.
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1: We're just going to make a good news Monday. We had some ching for the teachers a short while ago, saying that they're going to get their new salary, or their back pay, I should say. And now it's ching for parents. So both should have a smile on their faces. Well, this week, parents have to wait a little a week again, but at least you know it coming. Yeah, Education Minister Dr. Michael Dowlett said approved applicants should receive their school supplies and book grants by next week, Monday. He was responding to an urgent question from opposition MP and former Education Minister Dr. Nan Gatsby-Dolly during the sitting of Parliament at the Red House on Friday, and noting that the 26-27 academic year had already commenced. MP Gatsby-Dolly said that there was widespread concern among parents who had not yet received the school supplies and book grants. She asked the minister to provide a definitive date by which all approved applicants would receive the grant, and Minister Dowlett pointed out that under the former PNM administration, book grants were distributed by September 30th in 2024-2025. And he said, with respect to the 2026 school supplies and book grant, I wish to advise that all approved applicants are expected to receive their book grants by Monday, September 21st. And he did not provide an answer when Gatsby-Dolly pressed him to state how many book grants had been distributed to date, saying this was a completely different question from the one she had originally asked. And distribution under the School Supplies and Book Grant Initiative began on September 2nd, less than a week before the start of the new school term on September 7th, prompting complaints from parents and the opposition about it being too late. So the sum of $1,000 was allotted by the Ministry of Education for students at the various class levels, excluding Form 2. They will receive $500 as textbooks, and technology were taken into consideration. And speaking with the journalist as he toured schools in South last week, Dowlett said the number of grants had been increased to 20,744 this year, up by 744 beneficiaries from last year. And the time frame for distribution this year was less. So, should get through by next week, Monday.

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Bip. 139 Woodbrook Yard has found another star. G King's is the fish master taking street-level vending into an art that is amazing to taste and beautiful to experience. 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Roast fish, shrimp, lobster. The roast fish box with the okra, breadfruit, cassava, and purple sweet potato. It's not just a specialty. It's the reason we invited them to Woodbrook Yard. We feel like we want to crown him the roast fish champion, but that is for you to decide. We are celebrating roast fish and

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You know, earlier this year, we were talking about the amazing things that they found in our waters, the waters of Trinidad and Tobago. And despite scientists making all of these extraordinary discoveries in our deep sea, Dr. Diva Amon says they have barely even begun to scratch the surface. And the country must now take greater charge of understanding and also managing what lies beneath its waters. The marine scientist who led the month-long Deep Wonders of Trinidad and Tobago expedition said high exploration costs have historically kept much of the deep ocean out of reach, while research conducted here has not always remained in the country. She described the practice, which is not unique to TNT, as parachute science, and said that often scientists are not trained in country. So she said this meant previous research had not always been able to filter into local science, governance, management, or even public awareness. So the latest expedition was deliberately different. Led by local scientists aboard Schmidt Ocean Institute's research vessel, Falco 2, it mapped more square kilometers of seafloor, detected more bubble streams, and confirmed more coal seeps than had ever been known before. So she also pointed out that information already being gathered through offshore energy activity, and said oil and gas companies are not required to make their maps or environmental data available to researchers or the public. Her comments come as energy exploration moves farther into TNT's deep waters, and she stated that establishing baseline scientific information, that is important for us to be able to understand the potential impact of such activity. So she describes this as having come top down. Now the expedition also found evidence that human activity has already reached places people had never seen before. Fishing nets, plastic bottles, plastic bags, all of that would have been among the debris encountered. And she said, responsibility for changing the country's relationship with its marine environment should not rest primarily with fishermen.

businesses or individual consumers. She believes stronger laws, and not just the laws, but the enforcement of them, should form part of the response. TNT currently has one marine protected area, which is Buku Reef, and it has been pointed out that the country's commitment under the Global Biodiversity Framework to protect 30% of its land and sea by 2030 as an opportunity to do more.

has proven. We have so much hay in our waters, so much to uncover, so many discoveries to make, and discoveries that really could change our country, right? And the way we think about our country, end quote. So certainly some amazing finds. Looking forward to more.

0: illegal.
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0: The fish and chips is chunk of kingfish. 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
3: 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Tweez and Michelle. Ojo.

putting the focus now on Princess Tongue, as you have farmers and vendors at the Princess Tongue market. They're a bit divided over a decision that was made, and that decision was about moving farmers from their usual selling area, which is outside the market, into the main market building. Farmers, they were concerned and complaining that municipal police and officials at the Princess Tongue Regional Corporation would have moved them from an open area commonly known as the farmers market into the market building itself. And that's where you have vegetables, goods being sold by vendors. So they're complaining that for more than 20 years, the farmers market would have operated at the back of the market building. Farmer Lincoln Babulal also complained that they were not given prior notice about the move. So they noted that the corporation would have only recently built a shed to provide shelter for them. And he complained that the stalls within the market building were too small. The space, in his opinion, was too cramped to be able to accommodate their goods. You have another farmer who is stating that it was also difficult for them to be able to get their goods into the building and admitted that his sales were not affected, but said the stalls inside the market were small. He said the corporation ought to be more understanding of the farmers' plight. So let's see what comes of that. You had other farmers as well who were

have shared their opinions regarding this. And basically, meanwhile, in another section of the vegetable market, fish vendors also complained about the deplorable conditions under which they ply their trade. And one in particular said the market was closed for a month for repairs, which would have included repairing their chiller, which had been non-functional for 3 years. However, he said only the lights would have been repaired. And with the chiller not working, he said they have to spend about $240 per week on ice. So he's questioning what the money exactly would have been spent on. Meanwhile, Princess Town Regional Corporation Chairman Gauri Rupnarine stated that farmers were informed a month ago that they were to be moved into the main building. And he said the decision was based on complaints by vendors that would have been selling inside the market about Sunday morning farmers being allowed to sell outside the market, resulting in customers not buying inside the market. So the chairman said there were sufficient stores inside the market to accommodate the Sunday morning farmers. He said they would monitor the new arrangement and meet with the vendors in due course. On the issue with regard to repairs, he said they had to rewire the entire building where the main market is housed. And he also assured that they would be cracking down on roadside vending as well. So it's great to know that he was able to give a response to the concerns that would have been brought up. And let's hope that they're able to come to some common ground. And it's a situation that works out for all.

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1: The Prison Officers Association is renewing its call for a secure, state-controlled telephone system in prisons. The POA says the proposal, first made years ago, would allow inmates to make approved calls under strict controls while reducing the use of illegal cell phones. The call comes after the High Court ruled last Friday that an amendment to the Interception of Communications Act, which reviews law enforcement access to telephone communications between prisoners and their lawyers, was unconstitutional.
2: Prime Minister Kamal Prasad Bisesa is vowing to maintain the pressure on criminal gangs as the six-month state of emergency approaches its end this Thursday. She says more than 5,800 people were detained during the SOE, with 3,552 formally charged. Just over 2,100 of those charges were for serious crimes, including 46 for murder, 41 for kidnapping, and 118 for sexual offenses.
1: The Education Ministry is tightening security at Sawa North Secondary after a teacher was robbed by an unauthorized man who entered the compound last Thursday. Emergency works are underway along the school's rear perimeter to address the security breach, while police are investigating.
2: The Trinidad and Tobago Manufacturers Association is leading a 37-member delegation of 26 local companies to Miami over the next 5 days, seeking new export opportunities and international partnerships. The mission includes participation in the America's Food and Beverage Show and visits to Port Miami and key retail markets.
1: And China is rejecting claims of malicious competition with the U.S. over artificial intelligence, calling instead for global cooperation on AI safety and governance. The comments come as U.S. tech leaders push for greater safeguards, while President Donald Trump insists on maintaining America's lead over China. Well, there you have it. That's a look at what's happening now.
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2: 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Roast fish, shrimp, lobster. The roast fish box with the okra, breadfruit, cassava, and purple sweet potato. It's not just a specialty. It's the reason we invited them to Woodbrook Yard. We feel like we want to crown him the roast fish champion, but that is for you to decide. We are celebrating roast fish and the fish fry from G King at 139 Woodbrook Yard. Yes.
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2: You know, man.

Welcome to the scoreboard, a sport news here on Ocho 107.7. Of course, we got to kick it off with the CPL action. We're getting closer to the eliminator, but let's give you the results of the matches over the weekend. All we need to do is to touch what, Saturday and Sunday, all right? On Saturday, Barbados Tridents winning at home, beating the Jamaica Kingsmen. The Jamaica Kingsmen scoring 150 for 9, and it was a close one. It went down to the last ball for the Barbados Tridents, winning by 2 wickets with 0 balls remaining. They made 151 for 8 against Jamaica's Kingsmen, 150 for 9. Yes, it was that close. Everybody, I know, listen, Jamaicans and Bajans have no nails right now. They bit them all off on that game on Saturday night. And last evening, back at home, the Barbados Tridents taking on the top of the table, Ghana Amazon Warriors. Well, what a great job by the Tridents, skittling out the Ghana Amazon Warriors for just 99 runs, all out. And then the Tridents doing it in 14.5 overs, 100 runs for the loss of 4 wickets. Tridents winning by 6 wickets with 31 balls remaining. Well done, they're coming up. And they head straight to the eliminator. No games Monday today, no games tomorrow. The eliminator would be on Wednesday, where the Tridents will take on the Kingsmen. So, is it going to be revenge for the Kingsmen, or are the Tridents going to come out on top again? Winning their first 2 games, losing like 4 back-to-back, and then coming back and winning 4 back-to-back. Well done. Let's see how it's going to go. Of course, let's give you how the table went now that it's all over.

all 10 games played by all 7 teams. Top of the table, Guyana Amazon Warriors. Second, Antigua and Barbuda Falcons. So that's the top two. Third, Barbados Tridents. Fourth, the Jamaica Kingsmen. Fifth, St. Lucia Kings at number six. And Kitts Nevis Patriots. And the bottom of the table, seventh, TKR, Trinbago Knight Riders. Sad to see, though, that the defending champions, Trinbago Knight Riders, went from being champions last year to finishing last. That is unacceptable. Regardless to who accept the responsibility for getting there, it is unacceptable to the fans. But as we see, all of that in it. That's just how it goes sometimes, and we have to continue to support our team. Always. Let's get to some football action over the weekend. The APL back after the break for the Champions League. So on a Saturday, Liverpool drawing 0-0 with Fulham. Chelsea drawing 2-2 with Hull City. Aston Villa losing to Nottingham Forest 2-1. Tottenham drawing 0-0 with Everton. And Arsenal beating Sunderland 2-0. And yesterday, only one important game in the APL, the Manchester Derby. And what a controversial game it was. First of all, Man City losing a player, Phil Foden, for getting a red card and getting thrown off. And then a goal by Haaland that was disallowed, then allowed. And now after the game, the top committee for referees are saying, no, it should not have been allowed. So Man City, I don't think y'all should be boasting today about that win whatsoever, even though you played the better game over United, without a doubt. But don't boast that you won that game after it has been clear, after checking out all the rules, that the goal should not have been given. And we just, I know people are trying to understand how you can have a VAR, they go over the rules and still come back after this allowed goal, say that it should be allowed. The referee said it should have been taken back onto the field and let the referee take a look at it and make the final decision. But they did not do that. So Manchester Derby ends. It's a waste of time seeing the score. Let's just move on. Today, there's one game in the APL. Leeds United takes on Newcastle United at 3 p.m. And let's check out La Liga results over the weekend. On a Saturday, Real Madrid beating Rayo Vallecano 4-1. Athletic Club drawing 1-1 with Elche. Then on Sunday, the defending champions of La Liga, Barca, beating Levante 4-2. And Atletico Madrid coming back to win after losing 2 games back-to-back, one in Champions League, one in La Liga in the last week. Coming back and in their winning ways and beating Real Sociedad convincingly 3-0. One game today in the La Liga, and it's Villarreal playing Real Betis at 3 p.m. Spanish Grand Prix action. That's right, F1 racing. Another win for young Andre Kimi Antonelli. And the second was Max Verstappen. Third was Lando Norris. Fourth, Charles Leclerc. Fifth was George Russell. Lewis Hamilton ended up, losing out with, I think it was a brake problem. Can't remember, but he ended up out of the race. So, major problem for Hamilton. So, let's see. That's it for the scoreboard. 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

0: 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Be safe out there.
1: Time flies when you're having a good one. Happy Monday.
0: Quick weather update. What we're going to get up to 33 degrees Celsius in Trinidad and 32 in Tobago. Yes, it's going to be hot with a very slight 30% chance of any rain.
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2: Lord, how I love up this country. 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

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Soca Music Grooves on 107.7. I'm looking on to the party. The soul of R&B. For tonight, I'm yours. 107.7 Music for Life.

Yes, it's my time to spend with you, and I'm so happy to spend this time with you until noon today. Good Monday morning to you. It is Monday, September 14th. And the beautiful thing about today is that you are here, so we are so thankful to our Creator for allowing us to see another day, as rough as it gets, as tough as it can be sometimes. We still are so grateful to be here, because so many didn't make it to this morning. And especially for those of us that have health and strength, because there's some that made it, but they're dealing with so much illness and pain and that kind of thing, whether it's physical or emotional pain. So they're here, but their struggle is a little more than ours. For you, all I can tell you is to put one foot in front of the next and do slight prayers. You wouldn't believe the ease that it can bring you when you really pour out your heart to your Creator. Just remember, He's the hearer of prayer, and He's next to the brokenhearted. And He gives us an amazing, amazing

0: promise that one day all the things that would hurt us and break our hearts and make us cry will be no more. So we look forward to that promise from our Creator, yeah? And if you're looking for that particular text in particular, when you get a time, I know a lot of you have your Bible downloaded on your phone, you can check out Revelation 21, 3 and 4. That's where that nice little text that promises from our Creator, yeah? So just something to hold on to in the times when you just want to throw up your hand, you're fed up. Life just sickening and you're toiling, you're trying to do things the right way, the honest way, and you find like, my eye to the back of the pack right through. And I'm watching people who being dishonest, you know, it's called doggery, and look at the nice house and car they're driving, look them on vacation all the time, look how they're living good. And I who here trying to do it, you know, the right way, trying to be honest, reach the work early, clock in my time, work to the best of my ability, try to be a good team player. I hear struggling to make ends meet. But what is really going on? I understand that feeling, because we all feel like that from time to time. But ask yourself, those people who you're seeing supposedly living well financially, do you know the condition of their heart? You know, if they're happy genuinely, their home life, you know what's going on in behind closed doors, you know what's going on in their head? So they might be well off financially, where they have a nice home, they can vacation, they have a nice vehicle, and you know, they could enjoy the finer things in life materially because they have the paper. But what is the condition of the heart and the mind and the soul when they lie down in the night to sleep? Can't they actually sleep? Is a good conscience the pillow? So think about it. You know, you just have to look at your glass as half full and, you know, do the best as we can with what we have. And you know what? That is my 2 cents today. That is my 2 cents. Just do the best that you can with what you have. And you know, it have a saying, let go and let God. So to my Maxi and taxi drivers, have a good day today. Be safe as you move around. And talking about Maxi and taxi drivers, you know, I am always one to defend the PH drivers, eh? Because as I always say, in some areas, if not for the PH driver, you can't get home. So I would always give them kudos and I would always loud them up when they do stupidness. So this morning I'm coming to work and of course I jump in a PH to come to work in St. James. Now I understand everybody doing a little hustle on the side, because that's how it is now. As I say, everybody, you're looking fit, and I don't have a problem with that. I jumped in a taxi this morning, one of the windows wasn't working, so the young lady sitting closest to that window, she said, oh gosh, drive this window, could come down. He said, oh gosh, it ain't working, you know. So the gentleman in the middle said, he said, but what about the AC? Here, me and the AC working here, but I can't take AC. He said, but drive, you know, you have people in the vehicle, and here, man, all you're coming out the car just now, you know, and I can't take AC, because here, man, when you come out of the car, where you going? Not out in the sun? And in my mind, I say, well, what kind of attitude is this? Number one, you decide to come out here with your car to work taxi. You understand? And I find if you're working taxi and you're taking my $6, then I am entitled to some AC and a good working window. And then again, and that is where PH drivers just lose out. You see them kind of attitude that you just want to get people? So to Mr. PCC 1814, yes, I loud enough this morning. PCC 1814. You don't need to have all that attitude. Remember, you are offering a service. You choose to come out here with your car to offer a service to people. We choose to jump in your car and pay you. You're not doing us a favor. We ain't asking you for a drop. We are paying the fare to go to where we need to go. The least we could get is some AC. But oh, he AC and hot and cold, and he go get a draft and all kind of thing. What stupidness. If you want to have that kind of attitude, sir, then you need to keep your car as a P and just drive you and your family and your children up and down. You don't need to come out here and hustle, because that is not the attitude. Upset. PCC 1814. Is that right on your number? I will not be traveling in you again. I don't care how late it is. I will stand up and wait. That attitude was unnecessary. Right. So my 2 cents, and I get that off my chest. Oh, God, I come in. Oh, they are coming hot this morning, listener. Oh, here's to us having a great day and by extension, a great week.
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1: Good morning. Let's check what's trending in this hour. With the state of emergency set to expire this Thursday, Prime Minister Kamla Prasad-Bisesa is hailing the measure as a success, releasing what she described as declassified national security files to back up her claims. The documents show that a total of 5,802 people had been detained over the course of the SOE, of which charges were laid against 3,552 suspects, or 61.2%. More than 2,100 of the arrests are reported as being for serious crimes. Stronger security protocols are being put in place at the San Juan North Secondary School after a teacher was robbed by an unauthorized man who entered the compound last Thursday. The Education Ministry says emergency works are being carried out along the school's rear perimeter to address a security vulnerability, and the matter has been reported to police. A multi-agency team also visited the compound over the weekend to assess the situation. More contraband has been intercepted at the Port of Spain prison after officers acting on intelligence seized two packages thrown over the prison wall on Saturday morning. The prison service says the packages contained 880 cigarettes, 401 grams of suspected marijuana, lighters, wrapping paper, and a mini digital scale. San Fernando Mayor Robert Parris says the City Corporation and the Housing Development Corporation must work more closely to address issues affecting HDC communities. He says HDC has been absent from regional coordinating meetings for several months, while corporation workers have been maintaining some HDC properties. Nevertheless, Parris acknowledged that the HDC recently agreed to a request to provide fuel and string for corporation workers assisting with maintenance at the Roy Joseph and the Rush Street apartment complexes. And wrapping up our news feed, U.S. President Trump has downplayed warnings about the risk of artificial intelligence, saying the United States must maintain its lead over China in technology. Trump says whoever wins AI wins as industry leaders. OpenAI chief Sam Altman and Anthropic CEO Daria Omodi called for a slowdown in AI development to reduce potential risk. That's what's trending in this hour. I'll have more for you inside the next.
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0: vibes and energy to take you through until lunchtime. 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
1: I know you're getting turned every night. 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

0: anniversary celebration, generations of music. 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
4: 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She sit back in a room, the lights is off, she's crying, and then my voice comes in, pow, in the middle of the night, and this is what I told her for you.

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1: 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Roast fish, shrimp, lobster. The roast fish box with the okra, breadfruit, cassava, and purple sweet potato. It's not just a specialty. It's the reason we invited them to Woodbrook Yard. We feel like we want to crown him the roast fish champion, but that is for you to decide. 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Yes.
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Oh yeah, that was music from Thames, No Woman, No Cry, Kim's One Love, and this is one of my favorites from India IRE. A song to really make you feel good about yourself, remind you to love yourself and you are perfectly made. Yes, ma'am.

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1: The Prison Officers Association is renewing its call for a secure state-controlled telephone system in prisons. The POA says the proposal first made years ago would allow inmates to make approved calls under strict controls while reducing the use of illegal cell phones. The call comes after the High Court ruled last Friday that an amendment to the Interception of Communications Act, which gives law enforcement access to telephone communication between prisoners and their lawyers, was unconstitutional.

0: Prime Minister Kamla Prasad Bisesser is vowing to maintain the pressure on criminal gangs as the six-month state of emergency approaches its end this Thursday. She says more than 5,800 people were detained during the SOE, with 3,552 formally charged. Just over 2,100 of those charges were for serious crimes, including 46 for murder, 41 for kidnapping, and 118 for sexual offences. The Ministry of Education is tightening security at Sanwan North Secondary School after a teacher was robbed by an unauthorized man who entered the compound last Thursday. Emergency works are underway along the school's rear perimeter to address the security breach while police are investigating. The Trinidad and Tobago Manufacturers Association is leading a 37-member delegation of 26 local companies to Miami over the next 5 days, seeking new export opportunities and international partnership. The mission includes participation in the America's Food and Beverage Show and visits to Port Miami and key retail markets. And finally, China is rejecting claims of malicious competition with the U.S. over artificial intelligence, calling instead for global cooperation on AI safety and governance. The comments come as U.S. tech leaders push for greater safeguards, while President Donald Trump insists on maintaining America's lead over China. That's what's trending in the hour. I'll have more for you inside the next.
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1: Trinidad and Tobago wrapped up the World Athletics Ultimate Championship in Budapest this weekend with two strong performances. Jareem Richards secured bronze in the men's 400 meters, while Kashawn Walcott narrowly missed the javelin podium, finishing fourth with a best throw of 82.41 meters. The result caps a solid showing for the two-time Olympic medalist and reigning world champion, while Jareem ensured TNT finished with one medal at the inaugural three-day championship. A total of 574 people were served with preventative detention orders during the current state of emergency, of which 240 were formally charged. As the SOE is set to expire this Thursday after 6 months, Prime Minister Kamla Prasad Bisesa has hailed the measure as a resounding success, as she says just over 5,800 people were detained over the period, with 3,552 of those arrests leading to formal charges. The Prime Minister pledged to continue working with foreign and local law enforcement to tackle the local drug mafia, as she says, gangs from every part of the country will be made to face the law in the same way. The government says it is gathering new data to better understand the change attitude towards littering. The announcement follows an international coastal cleanup along the Port of Spain foreshore this past weekend, where volunteers collected 3,900 pounds of garbage, including more than 1,100 pounds of plastic. The Environmental Management Authority says it will conduct a knowledge, attitudes, and practice survey, the first since 2016, to guide policies and actions addressing littering and waste disposal. Five farmers affected by construction of the La Hawketa Youth Development Center have received compensation for crops and ornamental plants damaged during preparatory work. The checks were distributed by Sport and Youth Affairs Minister Philip Watts and Rural Development and Local Minister Khadija Amin over the weekend following an assessment and settlement process. And finally, Asia and Europe tech stocks are falling after AI leaders called for a slowdown in development after safety concerns. Anthropic CEO Dario Amodi, OpenAI's Sam Altman and Elon Musk have backed the call, while a former Anthropic researcher says

0: some developers fear for humanity's future. U.S. President Donald Trump has dismissed the concerns, while China has called for parties to work together to foster an AI landscape that is open, inclusive, and universally beneficial. That's what's trending in the hour. We'll have more for you inside the next with Ezel.
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2: 139 Woodbrook Yard has found another star. 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The fish and chips that you are having today was probably swimming in Las Cuevas last night. Finally, a seafood specialist at Woodbrook Yard. Roast fish, shrimp, lobster. The roast fish box with the okra, breadfruit, cassava, and purple sweet potato. It's not just a specialty. It's the reason we invited them to Woodbrook Yard. We feel like we want to crown him the roast fish champion, but that is for you to decide. We are celebrating roast fish and the fish fry from G King at 139 Woodbrook Yard. Yes.
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0: Another street vendor is on the rise at Woodbrook Yard. 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
0: Ask me to
1: 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Keep it locked. 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

0: 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I know the place.
1: Another street vendor is on the rise at Woodbrook Yard. 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
1: Prime Minister Kamala Prasad-Bisesa has reiterated that the government intends to maintain strict anti-crime measures as the state of emergency's September 17th expiration date approaches. In a Facebook post yesterday, the Prime Minister said the six-month SOE had been highly successful, adding that of the 5,802 people arrested, 3,552 were charged. She added, quote, "Criminals, their supporters, and their families must understand that if they continue terrorizing law-abiding citizens, my government will continue to take harsh and brutal measures against them," end quote. Meanwhile, Coover South MP Barry Padarath is urging opposition and independent lawmakers to cross the aisle and support the revised Zones of Special Operations, ZOZO, legislation, arguing that targeted parliamentary support is essential to maintain pressure on violent crime across vulnerable communities. U.S. President Donald Trump has criticized the head of AI company Anthropic after he called for a slowdown in development of the technology. In a post on Truth Social, Trump said that there is a sick conspiracy going on against AI and data centers, and the only control or guardrails that AI needs is a strong and smart president. His comments came as tech stocks in Asia, Europe, and the US fall after the bosses of two major AI companies backed the call for closely monitor development to reduce the risk that something goes seriously wrong. A Russian drone has hit a train near the Ukraine-Poland border shortly after former UK Prime Minister Boris Johnson and top European security officials had passed through. No casualties were reported after the strike, which hit the train's engine. All the passengers had been evacuated, Ukrainian authorities said. And in sport, the Barbados Tridents dominated the CPL 2026 table toppers Guyana Amazon Warriors, bowling them out for just 99, which the Tridents crossed in 14.5 overs with 6 wickets in hand. The result didn't alter any positions on the points table, with Amazon Warriors finishing the league stage at number 1, followed by Antigua and Barbuda Falcons, and then Tridents and Jamaica Kingsmen. Tridents and Kingsmen will now face off in the eliminator, while Amazon Warriors will face Falcons in qualifier 1. And that's a look at what's trending here in TNT and across the Ojo world to this hour. More news coming your way at 1:30.
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4: 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Roast fish, shrimp, lobster. The roast fish box with the okra, breadfruit, cassava, and purple sweet potato. 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
1: 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We feel like we want to crown him the roast fish champion, but that is for you to decide. 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
2: 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Well, re-energize, refuel at the

Why? See, it's burning me to hold on to this. I know this is something I gotta do, but that don't mean I want to. What I'm trying to say is that

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1: Prime Minister Kamala Prasad-Bisesa has issued a warning to people residing in the wealthy areas, mainly in the west of Trinidad and Tobago, that they will be prosecuted in the same manner as any other citizen. In a statement posted on her social media pages, Prasad-Bisesa said that over the last three decades, our country went from a place of peace to a lawless dump because some citizens believe that there are no consequences for bad behavior. She added that she is working to bring those days to an end. The Trinidad and Tobago Unified Teachers Association, TUTA, has confirmed that its membership has received the long-awaited back pay. According to TUTA, there was no formal communication on the matter from the Ministries of Finance and Education, but its members confirmed the outstanding salary arrears had been paid for the period 2020 to 2023. TUTA also commended all members and non-members for their patience, engagement, and support throughout the process. The TTPS is seeking the urgent assistance of the public in locating 31-year-old Ishana Lotan of St. Madeleine. She was last seen on August 28th. Lotan is of East Indian descent, 5 feet 4 inches tall, brown in complexion, and of medium build with medium length hair. She was last seen wearing a pair of long black pants, a red hoodie, and a pair of black slippers. Anyone with information is asked to call the St. Madeleine Police Station at 653-1023 or 800-TIPS. Yemen's Houthis have said that they launched a large-scale ballistic missile and drone attack on Saudi Arabia's King Khalid Air Base in Khamis Mushat and claimed direct hits. The Iran-backed rebels say they captured more strategic islands in the southern Red Sea, strengthening their control of a crucial shipping route. Iran said that a planned meeting with Gulf states regarding control over the Strait of Hormuz has been postponed by Saudi Arabia over the recent events in Yemen. And Olympic champion Gabrielle Gabby Thomas has apologized after failing to recognize Jamaican sprint legend Usain Bolt from his baby photo during a game featured on the Olympic social media platforms. Thomas addressed the incident in a series of posts on X after facing criticism online for not identifying Bolt and laughing during the exchange. "I want to genuinely apologize to everyone I upset for not recognizing Usain Bolt in his baby photo the other day in the Olympic social media video. I shouldn't have laughed about it either. I am so embarrassed. I promise to unpack this and will do better," Thomas said. And that's a look at what's trending here in TNT and across the Ojo world to this hour. More news coming your way at 2:30.
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0: Roast fish and fried fish that is truly done the Trinidad and Tobago way. G-King's uses only fresh fish caught daily, never frozen. The fish and chips that you are having today was probably swimming in Las Cuevas last night. Finally, a seafood specialist at Woodbrook Yard. Roast fish, shrimp, lobster. The roast fish box with the okra, breadfruit, cassava, and purple sweet potato. It's not just a specialty. It's the reason we invited them to Woodbrook Yard. We feel like we want to crown him the roast fish champion, but that is for you to decide. We are celebrating roast fish and a fish fry from G-King at 139 Woodbrook Yard. Yes.
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1: Three men were arrested and a firearm and a quantity of ammunition were seized in Las Lomas over the weekend. The arrests happened between 11 p.m. on Saturday and 2 a.m. on Sunday during Operation Resolute Shield 2026. According to the TTPS, based on information received, officers proceeded to Carony South Bank Road near a bar where they searched several persons and found a Glock firearm and 13 rounds of ammunition. A 22-year-old Piaco man and two Las Lomas men, ages 24 and 25, were arrested in connection with the find. Guyana police have disclosed that they are investigating the discovery of 72.1 pounds of cocaine during an operation along the 5 miles Ituni Trail, upper Demerara River. In a brief statement, the police said that during the operation, officers observed a motor pickup traveling out of the trail. It said that upon seeing the police, the driver stopped the vehicle and fled into nearby bushes, leaving the pickup behind. Police said that they searched the vehicle and found a large garbage bag on the floor behind the driver's seat containing 30 rectangular parcels. A close ally of ousted Venezuelan President Nicolas Maduro is expected to plead guilty Tuesday in a federal case that accused him of bribing officials to win lucrative contracts to import food at a time of widespread hardship in the South American country. Alex Saab was deported in May by Venezuela's acting president, Delcy Rodriguez, in response to pressure from the United States, which has been targeting the Colombian-born businessman for more than a decade. New York and 21 other states are suing the Trump administration to block a new Department of Homeland Security rule that would give immigration officials wider discretion to deny green cards, visas, or entry into the United States when determining whether applicants could become dependent on government aid. The rule change, set to take effect Friday, likely would make it tougher for many immigrants to obtain green cards if they use or are deemed likely to need public benefits such as food stamps, Medicaid, or housing vouchers. And U.S. actor Sydney Sweeney is once again facing backlash over an advertisement. This time, she has enraged female athletes around the world with a nude sports gambling ad. The Novig Sports Prediction ad has been viewed nearly 39 million times and features Sweeney holding various pieces of sports equipment in front of what looks like her otherwise naked body. It set off a backlash from female athletes and Olympians who say the ad sexualizes women in sport and sets them back. And that's a look at what's trending here in TNT and across the Ojo world to this hour. More news coming your way at 3:30.
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0: 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G King's is the fish master taking street level vending into an art that is amazing to taste and beautiful to experience. Roast fish and fried fish that is truly done the Trinidad and Tobago way. G King's uses only fresh fish caught daily, never frozen. The fish and chips that you are having today was probably swimming in Las Cuevas last night. Finally, a seafood specialist at Woodbrook Yard. Roast fish, shrimp, lobster. The roast fish box with the okra, breadfruit, cassava, and purple sweet potato. It's not just a specialty. It's the reason we invited them to Woodbrook Yard. We feel like we want to crown him the roast fish champion, but that is for you to decide. We are celebrating roast fish and the fish fry from G King at 139 Woodbrook Yard. Yes.
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139 Woodbrook Yard has found another star. 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Roast fish and fried fish that is truly done the Trinidad and Tobago way. G Kings uses only fresh fish caught daily, never frozen. The fish and chips that you are having today was probably swimming in Las Cuevas last night. Finally, a seafood specialist at Woodbrook Yard. Roast fish, shrimp, lobster. The roast fish box with the okra, breadfruit, cassava, and purple sweet potato. It's not just a specialty. It's the reason

0: we invited them to Woodbrook Yard. We feel like we want to crown him the roast fish champion, but that is for you to decide. We are celebrating roast fish and the fish fry from G King at 139 Woodbrook Yard. Yes.
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There goes Tyrese with Wildflower 107.7 Music for Life. Don't forget, coming up, we've got your trending stories. That's right around the corner. And 22 after 3, welcome to the drive. 14th of September. The countdown is on.

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1: Here's what's trending now. Good afternoon. Prime Minister Kamala Pasambisesa has reiterated that the government intends to maintain strict anti-crime measures as the state of emergency September 17th expiration date approaches. In a Facebook post yesterday, the Prime Minister said the six-month SOE had been highly successful, adding that 5,802 people arrested, 3,552 were charged. She added criminals, their supporters, and their families must understand that if they continue terrorizing law-abiding citizens, my government will continue to take harsh and brutal measures against them. And the Prime Minister has also issued a warning to people residing in wealthy areas, mainly in the West Trinidad and Tobago, that they will be prosecuted in the same manner as any other citizen. In a statement posted on her social media pages, Pasambisesa said that over the last three decades, our country went from a place of peace to a lawless dump because some citizens believe that there are no consequences for bad behavior. She added that she's working to bring those days to an end. Meanwhile, Cuba South MP Barry Padarath is urging opposition and independent lawmakers to cross the aisle and support the revived Zones of Special Operations legislation, arguing that targeted parliamentary support is essential to maintain pressure on violent crime across vulnerable communities. In other news, Yemen's Houthis have said they launched a large-scale ballistic missile and drone attack on the Saudi Arabia's King Khalid Air Base and claimed direct hits. The Iran-backed rebels say they captured more strategic islands in the southern Red Sea, strengthening their control of a crucial shipping route. Iran said that a planned meeting with Gulf states regarding control over the Strait of Hormuz has been postponed by Saudi Arabia over recent events in Yemen. And finally, the Barbados Tridents dominated the CPL 2026 table toppers. Guyana Amazon Warriors bowling them out for just 99, which the Tridents crossed in 14.5 overs with 6 wickets in hand. The result didn't alter any positions on the points table, with Amazon Warriors finishing the league stage at number 1, followed by Antigua and Barbuda Falcons, and then the Tridents and the Jamaica Kingsmen. Tridents and Kingsmen will now face off in the eliminator, while Amazon Warriors will face Falcons in qualifier 1. And there you go. Those are the stories trending now on 107.7 Music for Life. Keep it locked on. More trending stories coming your way. That will be coming up at 4:30 p.m.
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5: 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Roast fish, shrimp, lobster. The roast fish box with the okra, breadfruit, cassava, and purple sweet potato. It's not just a specialty. 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We feel like we want to crown him the roast fish champion, but that is for you to decide. We are celebrating roast fish and the fish fry from G King at 139 Woodbrook Yard. 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

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And

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0: 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Seeing is believing. 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

Charlotte Shy with Comforter. 20 minutes after 4 now. Don't forget your news feed is in 10 minutes time. We are Ocho. Good afternoon to you. Blessings upon blessings as we get you through on this Monday, the 14th.

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1: Yes, so trending now, good afternoon. The Trinidad and Tobago Unified Teachers Association has confirmed that its members has received the long-awaited back pay. That's according to Twitter. There was no formal communication on the matter from the Ministries of Finance and Education, but its members confirmed the outstanding salary arrears have been paid for the period 2020 to 2023. Twitter also commended all members and non-members for their patience, engagement, and support throughout the process. And Ghana police have disclosed that they are investigating the discovery of 72.1 pounds of cocaine during an operation along the Fire

0: Miles Trail Upper Demerara River. In a brief statement, the police said that during the operation, officers observed a motor pickup traveling out of the trail. It said that upon seeing the police, the driver stopped the vehicle and fled into nearby bushes, leaving the pickup behind. Police said that they searched the vehicle and found a large garbage bag on the floor behind the driver's seat containing 30 rectangular parcels. And U.S. President Donald Trump has criticized the head of the AI company Anthropic after he called for a slowdown in development of the technology. In a post on Truth Social, Trump said that there is a sick conspiracy going on against AI and data centers, and the only control of guardrails that AI needs is a strong, smart president. His comments come as tech stocks in Asia and Europe and the U.S. fall after bosses of two major AI companies backed the call to closely monitor development to reduce the risk that something goes seriously wrong. And a Russian drone has hit a train near the Ukraine-Poland border shortly after former UK Prime Minister Boris Johnson and top European security officials had passed through. No casualties were reported after the strike, which hit the train engine. All the passengers had been evacuated, Ukrainian authorities said. And Olympic champion Gabrielle Gabby Thomas has apologized after failing to recognize Jamaican sprint legend Usain Bolt from his baby photo during a game featured on the Olympic social media platforms. Thomas addressed the incident in a series of posts on X after facing criticism online for not identifying Bolt and laughing during the exchange. He said, "I want to genuinely apologize to everyone I upset for not recognizing Usain Bolt in his baby photo the other day on the Olympic social media video. I shouldn't have laughed at it either. I'm so embarrassed. I promise to unpack this and will do better," Thomas said. And there you go. Those are the stories trending now on OJ 107.7 Music for Life. Keep it locked on. 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
3: 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We feel like we want to crown him the roast fish champion, but that is for you to decide. We are celebrating roast fish and the fish fry from G King at 139 Woodbrook Yard. Yes,

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139 Woodbrook Yard has found another star. 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The roast fish box with the okra, breadfruit, cassava, and purple sweet potato. It's not just a specialty. It's the reason we invited them to Woodbrook Yard. We feel like we want to crown him the roast fish champion, but that is for you to decide. We are celebrating roast fish and the fish fry from G King at 139 Woodbrook Yard.

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0: Carol and Friends present Silk, Steel and Strings, where jazz meets elegance. 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

0: Shipyard has found another star. 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Yes.
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only fresh fish caught daily, never frozen. 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
1: Here's what's trending now. Three men were arrested and a firearm and a quantity of ammunition was seized in Las Lomas over the weekend. The arrest happened between 11 p.m. on Saturday and 2 a.m. on Sunday during Operation Resolute Shield 2026. According to the TTPS, based on information received, officers proceeded to Carony South Bank Road near a bar where they searched several persons and found a Glock firearm and 13 rounds of ammunition. A 22-year-old Piaco man and two Las Lomas men, ages 24 and 25, were arrested in connection with the find. And the TTPS is seeking the urgent assistance of the public in locating 31-year-old Ishana Lotan of PT Mon St. Madeleine. She was last seen on August 28th. Lotan is of East Indian descent, 5 feet 4 inches tall, brown in complexion, and of medium build with medium length hair. She was last seen wearing a pair of long black pants, a red hoodie, and a pair of black slippers. Anyone with information is asked to call the St. Madeleine Police Station at 653-1023 or 800-TIPS. And a close ally of ousted Venezuelan President Nicolas Maduro is expected to plead guilty Tuesday in a federal case that accused him of bribing officials to win lucrative contracts to import food at a time of widespread hardship in the South American country. Alex Saab was deported in May by Venezuela's acting president Delcy Rodriguez in response to pressure from the United States, which has been targeting the Colombian-born businessman for more than a decade. And New York and 21 other states are suing the Trump administration to block a new Department of Homeland Security rule that would give immigration officials wider discretion to deny green cards, visas, or entry into the United States when determining whether applicants could become dependent on government aid. The rule change, set to take effect Friday likely, would make it tougher for many immigrants to obtain green cards if they use or are deemed likely to need public benefits such as food stamps, medical aid, or housing vouchers. And U.S. actor Sydney Sweeney is once again facing backlash over an advertisement. This time, she has enraged female athletes around the world with a nude sports gambling ad. The Norvig Sports Prediction ad has been viewed nearly 39 million times and features Sweeney holding various pieces of sport equipment in front of what looks like her otherwise naked body. It set off a backlash from female athletes and Olympians who say the ad sexualizes women in sport and sets them back. And there you go. Those are the stories trending now on Ocho 107.7 Music for Life. Keep it locked on. More trending stories coming your way. That's coming up tomorrow morning at 6:30 a.m.
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0: 139 Woodbrook Yard has found another star. G King's is the fish master taking street level vending into an art that is amazing to taste and beautiful to experience. Roast fish and fried fish that is truly done the Trinidad and Tobago way. G King's uses only fresh fish caught daily, never frozen. The fish and chips that you are having today was probably swimming in Las Cuevas last night. Finally, a seafood specialist at Woodbrook Yard. Roast fish, shrimp, lobster. The roast fish box with the okra, breadfruit, cassava, and purple sweet potato. It's not just a specialty. It's the reason we invited them to Woodbrook Yard. We feel like we want to crown him the roast fish champion, but that is for you to decide. We are celebrating roast fish and the fish fry from G King at 139 Woodbrook Yard. Yes.
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1: 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The roast fish box with the okra, breadfruit, cassava, and purple sweet potato. It's not just a specialty. 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We are celebrating roast fish and the fish fry from G King at 139 Woodbrook Yard. Yes.

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0: 139 Woodbrook Yard has found another star. G King's is the fish master taking street level vending into an art that is amazing to taste and beautiful to experience. Roast fish and fried fish that is truly done the Trinidad and Tobago way. G King's uses only fresh fish caught daily, never frozen. The fish and chips that you are having today was probably swimming in Las Cuevas last night. Finally, a seafood specialist at Woodbrook Yard. Roast fish, shrimp, lobster. The roast fish box with the okra, breadfruit, cassava, and purple sweet potato. It's not just a specialty. It's the reason we invited them to Woodbrook Yard. We feel like we want to crown him the roast fish champion, but that is for you to decide. We are celebrating roast fish and the fish fry from G King at 139 Woodbrook Yard. Yes.
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The taste is the truth. 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

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We feel like we want to crown him the roast fish champion, but that is for you to decide. 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
0: 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Seeing is believing. 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